And as I say, thank you for joining me. And yeah, we've had some fun again today. It's been great, and thank you for all the nice things that you said to me today. Bye bye for now.

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Whenever I'm in Birmingham, UK, I listen to DJ Denko on the big station. Man, it's time to man, it's man, it's man, it's man, it's man, it's man, it's man, it's man, it's man, it's man, it's man, it's man, it's man, it's man, it's man, it's man, it's man, it's man, it's man, it's man, it's man, it's man, it's man, it's man, it's man, it's man, it's man, it's man, it's man, it's man, it's man, it's man, it's man, it's man, it's man, it's man, it's man, it's man, it's man, it's man, it's man, it's man, it's man, it's man, it's man, it's man, it's man, it's man, it's man, it's man, it's man, it's man, it's man, it's man, it's man, it's man, it's man, it's man, it's man, it's man, it's man, it's man, it's man, it's man, it's man, it's man, it's man, it's man, it's man, it's man, it's man, it's man, it's man, it's man, it's man, it's man, it's man, it's man, it's man, it's man, it's man, it's man, it's man, it's man, it's man, it's man, it's man, it's man, it's man, it's man, it's man,

What's up, folks? This is Amp Fiddler here with Birmingham's finest DJ Danko, playing the finest smooth grooves in alternative R&B there is, y'all.

0: Any drinks? I love that joint, man. I really do. That is Jamie Foxx and Kanye and Extravaganza, the Shooks remix. Before that, we gave you Casey and Jojo, Don't Rush, Ignorance on Production, featuring John Paul ESQ. And we started the show with two very different records. One, first one, of course, was Tupac and Biggie Smalls and Running. And then we gave you Gloria Gaynor, I Will Survive, the Phil Kelsey DMC remix. Now, we played those because this week, Gloria Gaynor was 83 years of age. Happy birthday, Gloria Gaynor. Wow, 83, you know. And, of course, 30 years ago, this week, we lost Tupac Shakur to a multiple shooting. All right, so we had to try to celebrate those. Well, you can't really celebrate death, can you? But you know what I mean. You know what I mean. Anyway, so much great music to get through in so little time. It's the Flipside Show. Smooth Grooves, Alternative Urban Flavors right here on your number one station. We have got lots of great music for you. New music from the likes of Jill Scott. New music from Warsaw's very own Georgia Smith. We've got Ari Lennox on the way. Ella May on the way. Sean Paul, Spice. Oh my gosh, so much music to get through, so little time. Also, our usual features, of course, album selection. Each and every week I get new music, see for new tunes and select my tune of the week. I can't remember what last week's was actually, but we'll let you know before the end of the show. Also, you've got the hip-hop connection, we're going to give you the best in hip-hop UK and USA with a little sprinkle of grime as well. And our hip-hop connection, that was hip-hop anthems mix, which is my favourite part of the show, where we give you four hits from the 90s, four hits from the millennia, and we dropped them all in the mix, all right? And then we round off the show with the big mix, best in upfront dancing house, with a little sprinkle of UKG to make it go down nice. All right, that is the itinerary for the show. So without further ado, let's continue.
1: What's up? This is Selena Johnson, and you're listening to DJ Denko. DJ Denko. DJ Denko. DJ Denko. Giving you some of that real soul music. So stay locked. So stay locked. Stay locked. Stay locked. Stay locked.
0: Let's start with this one. We don't play.

Still to come, we got music from the new Flo album. It's called Therapy at the Club. We're going to probably feature two tracks from that album as well. And we've got more great music besides. Ooh. Let's continue. She's from Warsaw. Her name is Georgia Smith.

0: Yo, this is MC Scrub, and this is an exclusive. This is a world premiere right here. Turn your radio up. Get your tape ready to record this. This is going to be hot.
1: Husband and wife duo from Philadelphia, US of A. They're called Kindred, the Family Soul. More music to come from Flo. Got a classic from Carl Thomas.

Whenever I'm in Birmingham, UK, I listen to DJ Denko on the big station. Man, it's time to man, it's time to man, it's time to man, it's time to man, it's time to man, it's time to man, it's time to man, it's time to man, it's time to man, it's time to man, it's time to man, it's time to man, it's time to man, it's time to man, it's time to man, it's time to man, it's time to man, it's time to man, it's time to man, it's time to man, it's time to man, it's time to man, it's time to man, it's time to man, it's time to man, it's time to man, it's time to man, it's time to man, it's time to man, it's time to man, it's time to man, it's time to man, it's time to man, it's time to man, it's time to man, it's time to man, it's time to man, it's time to man, it's time to man, it's time to man, it's time to man, it's time to man, it's time to man, it's time to man, it's time to man, it's time to man, it's time to man, it's time to man, it's time to man, it's time to man, it's time to man, it's time to man, it's time to man, it's time to man, it's time to man, it's time to man, it's time to man, it's time to man, it's time to man, it's time to man, it's time to man,

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1: Wow. Carmichael, music lover, and Count the Stars. I haven't heard that in ages, man. All right, still to come. Got some more great music on the way. I'm going to give you something from Glenn Lewis. Also, the new album. Well, it's not a new album as such, but it's a re-release of a classic album, Beyonce's album 4. It's been re-released for the 20th anniversary, and this track has been added to it. It's called Donk. This is supposed to be a version with Jay-Z, but I haven't seemed to find that one yet. But anyway, enjoy.

want to. The album is called Overture. He's Glenn Lewis. He's coming to the UK very soon as well. Look out for that. That's called Power to Son. We like that. We keep that music grown and sexy right now. Dave Hollister. Voodoo Magic. Still got something from Flo to come. And I'm going to give you a classic from the 411. Keep it right here.

Dom, Cardinal Beats on the remix, of course. How you doing, people? It's nearly time for our Tune of the Week album selection. Each and every week at New Music Central, so sip all new tunes. And we select our Tune of the Week, where we're going to give you two more songs, and then we're going to do that. So a brand new from Mr. Johnny Gill.

0: Wow. What a tune. All right, people. It is now time for our first feature of the week. We call it our bum selection. Each and every week, we get new music. I sift through new tunes and select my tune of the week. What we always do first is we play last week's tune of the week. What happens when you get an 80s soul legend in the studio with a drum and bass producer? You get this next song. Jackie Graham. That's right. I said Jackie Graham alongside Zed Bias. And this is amazing. And it was...
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0: Jackie Graham, Zed Bryce on Padocki. We like that. Now, this week's Tune of the Week was a tough one. It was a tough one, but there was a clear winner. I mean, we had new music in the bag from Mr. Shabarankin, you know. Mr. Shabaranks, he's back on wax right now. He's got a new song out. New music from Sean Paul. New music from Spice. Also new music from Kalia and Jill Scott. But this joint, for me, was head and shoulders above all of them. They're called NNG. Now, if you're a garage aficionado like myself, you'd have heard of NNG versus Callahan. Their song's called Right Before My Eyes. But now they're back. 2026 star upgrade and updated the new tune. But unfortunately, no MC Neat, you know. I'm a bit disappointed about that. But it's called Right Before My Eyes 2026, and it is...
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0: 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This your boy Houston, chilling in the mix with DJ Denko. Holla at your boy.
1: 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Keep it locked. Birmingham.
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1: They're based in Manchester. They're a duo. They're called Children of Zeus. Take a listen to this, Water and Vibes.

This your boy Akon. You know it's the Illegal Alien Squad. Not with my dog DJ Dinko right now. We got the whole airways on lock. And you already know you need to keep it locked. You heard? You heard? You heard? You heard? You heard?

0: This is Nailo Boss, and you're listening to the sounds of DJ Denko. Keep it up, Birmingham.
1: We continue with Dwayne Stevenson. It's about Soldier. New music on the way from Kalia, Spice. Got an exclusive for you from Shaggy and Sean Paul. Keep it right here.

0: Dwayne Stevenson and Soldier, we like that. How you doing? It's your boy Denko in the building. It is the Flipside Show, Smooth Grooves, Alternative Urban Flavors, man. Keep it going, keep it going.
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0: 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This your boy Houston, chilling in the mix with DJ Denko. Holla at your boy.
1: This is Kevin Maxwell, and you're listening to the sounds of DJ Denko. Keep it locked. Birmingham.
0: Hey, yo, what up? This your boy Houston, chilling in the mix with DJ Denko. Holla at your boy.

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How deep is your love? We loved it. Soon to come, new Shabba, new Shaggy, new Sean Paul, new Spice. I like this, you know.

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1: We continue. Just go your Benny, Benny, no. Beanie Man and Conscience, like we.
0: Elephant, they are for the girl, them.
1: Beanie Man. Elephant.

0: All right, so it's new music to give you in so little time right now. Your boy Denko in the building. What are you saying? What are you saying, Masika?
1: It's about that time, everybody. It's your boy Masari hanging out with DJ Denko. The Marathon Man. Keep it locked. Be easy, baby.

0: Yeah, what up, Daddy?
1: Bullet up selector. Bullet up selector. I love this one.
2: Champion, especially ghetto people. Shabba wrongs, yeah?

0: What's up, yo? This is MC Scrub, and this is an exclusive. This is a world premiere right here. Turn your radio up. Get your tape ready to record this. This is going to be hot.
1: It certainly is. Brand new from Shaggy. It's the title track from the album. It's a remix. Who's on it? We're going to find out. Shaggy, tell them who's on the remix, man. The album's called Lottery. It says the name of the song.

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1: Why not?
2: 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And an exclusive

Kalia, Queen Omega and Majestic. Brand new music right here. Time to give you some little splash of dancehall, alright? I love this rhythm. It is the rhythm of the year. In my eyes, the Hill and Gully rhythm of Skier Four Pieces.

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Wow. All right. How you doing? If you just joined us right now, where have you been, man? You've been missing some great music, right? As you know, Denko always takes you on an eclectic journey each and every week right here on the Flipside Show. Smooth grooves, alternative urban flavours. Still to come, we got our hip-hop anthems mix. We give you four hip-hop tunes from the 90s, four hip-hop tunes from the 2000s, and we get them all in the mixer, right? And I cherry-picked some absolute gems for us today, so make sure you stick around for that. All right, but until then, brand new Spend That, the international remix. Ooh, Young Miami, Shensila. We continue.

Love is taking over. 21 Prado. Still got some more UK flavour to come from Chip and my homeboy, the Grim One. Also got two exclusives to give you from Buster's new album alongside Jay Dilla.

0: Yeah, what's poppin'? Are you really? And y'all listening right now to the sounds of DJ Dinko. Keep hitting them, homie.
1: First cut from the album, Buster and Jay Dilla. It's called Lay Down. I'm gonna give you two tracks from this one.

0: snatch off your weed, snatch off your weed. 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
1: Give me a weed. Hey, look, I know you hot. 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I'm not gonna judge you, you know. Just throw that bitch over there by my hands and we'll reattach it when we finish.

0: 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A big talk about man, Genesis man.
1: Yes, sir.
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4: Good morning. It's Thursday, the 10th of September, and you're listening to The Morning Report with me, Georgia Lee. Coming up today...
5: 1066 is a moment in our national history, but actually the coming of the Bay of Tapestry here is also another moment. Probably not as profound in many ways, but it's a cultural moment that many people are going to remember for many, many generations.
4: The historic Bay of Tapestry returns to our shores for the first time in 1,000 years. And
6: I see it as a really amazing way to rebuild people's confidence and their relationship with their bodies. And that's one way in which women, especially women over 35, are needing to work on themselves.
4: We meet the burlesque teacher helping midlife women rebuild their confidence with bespoke classes. But first, today's weather. Some cloud and heavy rain in areas today. Southern areas will remain dry. Highs of 19 degrees Celsius. But now let's hear from Holly Hughes in the newsroom.
7: Pharmacists will be able to treat people with migraines, acne, more types of ear infection and other conditions as the NHS Pharmacy First scheme is expanded. The scheme allows people to get care for certain common illnesses from qualified pharmacists without needing to see a GP. The phased rollout starts this autumn. It's World Suicide Prevention Day today, and Samaritans have issued some new guidance on how we can support each other.
8: We know that people find interruptions generally rude and not polite, but in Samaritans we know that not all interruptions are bad, and some can actually be life-saving. So what we want to get the message across to the public is it's okay to interrupt. We want people to know that suicidal thoughts can be interrupted.
7: That's Shilpa Shah from the charity. They say we don't have to be concerned about saying something perfect. A simple interaction could help save a life. August was the world's hottest month on record. Scientists say August marked a return to temperatures 1.5 degrees higher than pre-industrial averages, the first time they've breached the figure since November 2025. The Bay of Tapestry exhibition at the British Museum finally opens today. It's the first time in 1,000 years we'll be able to see it on British shores. Professor Tom Lysons is a history lecturer at the University of East Anglia. He says it's incredibly significant.
9: It feels like the great cultural moment of 2026. And of course, in what the Victorians and Edwardians thought of as our island story, our national story, that's the date when it begins. Yeah, that's the date from which we tell our story of identity. So this is almost like our origin myth coming home.
7: And Royal Mail is releasing a set of stamps to celebrate Duran Duran's almost 5-decade career. Simon Le Bon praised the stamps as a massive visual validation of the band and its history, saying he feels so happy and fortunate to be part of the group's legacy. The stamps are focused around their album artwork as it charts their journey from the Birmingham club scene to international acclaim.
4: Thanks, Holly. Now, let's take a look at what's making the front pages in today's newspapers. The Guardian, the iPaper and Times report on Reform UK's criminal investigation after allegations the party breached donation rules on foreign funding. Following a Channel 4 news broadcast last week, detectives from the Metropolitan Police have launched an inquiry. The undercover report by Channel 4 showed senior party figures discussing how to disguise donations from foreign sources, which overshadowed Reform's annual conference at the weekend. A spokesperson from Reform UK say they deny any wrongdoings and will fully cooperate. Sticking with politics, the Daily Mail and the Daily Telegraph have reported on Andy Burnham in PMQs, saying national security can't come at the expense of social security. The Prime Minister spoke in response to Tory plans to fund defence using £4 billion from a reformed housing benefit, and a further £3.1 billion through reimposing the two-child benefit cap. He also insisted the government would honour NATO commitments to reach 3.5% for defence funding by 2035. The Times and the iPaper also report on the continuing disruption after issues with air traffic control systems caused more than 2,000 flights to and from the UK to be cancelled. Martin Rolfe, the Chief Executive of National Air Traffic Services, or NATS, has been urged to resign. Cancellations and delays are expected to ease today. On to what's making a buzz online. Apple have revealed the new iPhone Duo. If you haven't seen a picture of this, I'd really recommend you look it up. It's very interesting. The foldable device has a display that's 80% larger than the newest iPhone 18 Pro. The Duo will allow users to split the screen and access two different apps or two windows. So it's quite exciting. Elsewhere, if you've already had a hot drink this morning, I know I have, you might consider this before having a second. A Cancer Research UK study has found that very hot drinks increase the risk of esophageal cancer. In this case, they're classifying very hot as above 65 degrees. That's really interesting because studies say the temperature at which warm drinks in Western populations are drunk is estimated to be around 60 degrees, so only 5 degrees less. Experts believe hot drinks may damage the cells lining the esophagus, and that could link to the chance of cancer developing. So the best thing to do is to let the drinks cool or add some cold milk. Now, even if history isn't a big interest of yours, you will have heard of the Bayeux Tapestry. The tapestry is the woven record of the Norman conquest of 1066, and it's returned to the UK for the first time in almost 1,000 years. And it opens to the public today. With tickets to see the 70-metre artefact already sold out, Lisa Darville has been having a sneak peek at the historical exhibition.
1: It's difficult to put into words the huge historical significance of the Bayeux Tapestry, a woven depiction of the 1066 Norman conquest created in the 1070s and commissioned by, we believe, William the Conqueror's half-brother, Bishop Oddo. The tapestry is considered to be one of the wonders of the medieval world and offers an insight into life in the 11th century, both before and after the conquest, from castles, warfare and ships to clothing, food and furniture. It was likely to have been made by English embroiders using manuscript drawings from Canterbury, and now, for the first time, it's on display at the British Museum in London. British Museum's lead curator Michael Lewis says its arrival is a huge moment in our history.
5: I'm amazed that we've got the Bayeux Tapestry here at the British Museum. It's going to be a fantastic experience for the public. I mean, never before has this object been seen in this country since it was made. Fantastic opportunity for those people who got tickets to come to the exhibition. 1066 is, of course, one of the most important events in English history. And the tapestry is the ultimate kind of reflection of that in terms of a visual narrative. Some people akin it to a kind of graphic novel or a cartoon or something like that. So it's kind of immediately recognisable, but it's also immediately, I mean, a lot of people, when they look at it, they can get it straight away. You know, it's something, it's not like a dusty history book where it's quite hard to decipher. There's action going on, and even if

0: to ensure its safety while it is on display in the UK. With thousands of members of the public excited to get up close to the artefact, Michael says it's being looked after very carefully.
1: One thing that's really important here is that the tapestry is laying flat, and in fact, speaking to my colleagues, they've noticed how that's kind of levelled out the tapestry. It's more relaxed. So in France, in Bayeux, it's kind of hanging up a bit like a curtain in a way, and that was putting pressure on certain parts of the tapestry. So in some ways, it being flat has been really helpful to the tapestry, especially whilst the museum is being redeveloped. But of course, it's a very secure case that we've got here. It's designed to minimise accidental damage, you know, from people knocking the case and such like, but also from liquids and things like that. So it's the securest case that we think we've got, and obviously I can't go into details, but there's other security aspects to ensure that the tapestry is as safe as possible here.
0: Well, Bayeux tapestry fever has certainly hit London, with the pub opposite the road to the museum getting into the spirit. The Beer Tapestry, an 8-metre embroidered history of British beer, has been unveiled at the museum tavern. Jack Palmer, head brewer at Green King, says as well as celebrating the tapestry, it might teach people a bit about the history of beer as well.
2: So we've got an 8-metre embroidered tapestry here in the pub. It starts in 1066 with William taking the throne and having a celebratory pint of ale. We then move on to the sort of like 1500s, when hops start to get used up more commercially in beer. We then go to the 13, which is when Henry VIII closes the monasteries, and sort of the monasteries in those days was making a lot of the beer for the public. Fourth of the 18s, which is depicts the Royal Navy and sort of celebrates that when the Royal Navy were at sea, they were sort of drinking 7 to 8 pints a day of English ale. We then get to when Green King was founded. So Green created his brewery in 1799. We then go on to World War II. And there's a scene that sort of shows the men of the brewery going off to war, and then the women sort of stepping in and actually making the brewery flourish. And then the last scene of the 8 is sort of shows Green King in the modern day. It sort of shows where we've gone from delivering beer by horse and cart to the more modern equipment that we have today.
0: Well, tickets to the exhibit are sold out until the next release, and Michael has this advice for anyone without a ticket.
1: They've got to be patient, because there's a lot of people coming to this show, so it's important that they are, but I think people will soon realise that they're in a moment of history themselves. You know, 1066 is a moment in our national history, but actually the coming of the Bayeux Tapestry here is also another moment. Probably not as profound in many ways, but it's a cultural moment that many, many people are going to remember for many, many generations.
0: Well, if you want to be part of history and part of the story of this historic artefact, then tickets are on sale again on the 21st of October.
3: And if you're a woman in your 30s and over and you feel like you've hit a bit of a midlife slump, this could be something to get involved in. Audrey is a burlesque instructor based in Milton Keynes. If you've never heard of burlesque, Google describes it as a live stage performance involving dance, glamorous costumes, and slow removal of clothing. She wants her classes to help women rediscover parts of themselves that they've forgotten or that they think is too late to see again. Grace can tell us more.
4: Is everyone getting into just standing? So from wherever you are, get up, but I want you to just bring your hands through.
5: For some women, confidence can be something that gets harder as they get older. But one burlesque instructor in Milton Keynes is hoping to change that by encouraging women over 30 to step into the spotlight.
6: And one of the key things I care about is transformation. And I came to burlesque instructing because I used to dance. I used to do a lot of theatre. I was a community theatre director as well. And I see it as a really amazing way to rebuild people's confidence and their relationship with their bodies. And that's one way in which women, especially women over 35, are needing to work on themselves.
5: Dr. Audrey Tang is 51. She's a psychologist and leadership trainer, and she runs a local burlesque class aimed at helping women rediscover parts of themselves they may have forgotten. She says the class is about much more than dancing. It's about confidence, self-expression, and feeling comfortable in your own skin.
6: There's been so much research which talks about women as vessels that are looked at, And then we start seeing ourselves through other people's eyes as well. And we lose sight of who we are and what we want to be. And then we start criticizing ourselves because we don't match an ideal that someone else has told us. And what burlesque does is it's playful, it's fun, it's silly. It allows us to touch our body.

0: allows us to play, it allows us to strip, to be saucy, to be sexy, to be characters that we maybe have locked away for a long time. And in doing that, we start recognizing what our bodies can do for us rather than obsessing over what they look like. And that's where burlesque really comes in to my confidence work, to my leadership training, and to all the work that I do.
1: Audrey describes some women as feeling invisible as they get older and says she wants her classes to challenge the idea that certain things are somehow no longer appropriate once you reach a certain age. And for her students, it seems to be making a difference. Caroline Codling is 39 and joined the class to push herself outside her comfort zone.
2: Coming here and being able to be with these group of ladies, there's no judgment. It's funny, I'm laughing all the time. I'm able to feel like myself and feel a little bit more feminine as well. So yeah, it's brought me out of myself a lot.
1: And the class proves you're never too old to give something new a go. Scarlett Fizz is 72 and is one of Audrey's students.
3: Yeah, I love it. It's sort of, because I'm a mother of four, so I used to do care work, so I spend all my time looking after everybody else, everyone's time for me. So on a Wednesday night, it's great. I get to think what I'm going to wear. It's like, I come out of myself. I come out of like nervous me to this person that just comes here. And we, you know, we have a laugh, we get exercise, we enjoy it. And the girls, they're so lovely. We're a nice group of girls. It's just nice. Because I've got disabilities as well. I just want people to know that just because you've got disabilities or you're a certain age, it doesn't mean you can't come and do this, because you can.
1: For Scarlett, burlesque has given her a chance to have fun and express herself. Audrey says the aim is to help women reconnect with the parts of themselves they may have put aside, even the moody bits.
0: A lot of the girls have said to me, I really like it when you do the moody dances, because I don't often express myself in that way. I often just take it. But when we're allowed to be moody, I can really channel all of that anger into the dance. And I love that.
1: For these women, burlesque is a way to not only let off steam, but also have a good laugh.
4: And still to come on the Morning Report, some of World War II's greatest minds have reunited.
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4: A reunion's been happening between some of the Second World War's greatest minds, but it's shrouded in secrecy. Ben Monsey has been cracking the code.
8: If you like doing puzzles, whether that's cryptic crosswords or just the daily Wordle, then you've probably heard of Bletchley Park. It's the Buckinghamshire estate where British codebreakers worked in secret during the Second World War. The story was made famous by the film The Imitation Game. 10 former codebreakers and cryptographers have returned to the Buckinghamshire site for their annual reunion, and remarkably, many of them are now in their hundreds. Here's former bomb operator Alex Wilinskich and former Japanese decryption William Field.
9: I only wish my friends then were with me to share the delight, you know, of the place now, how it's been created into such a wonderful museum.
10: I enjoyed going on the walkabout because our guide was very good, very, very eloquent, and some of the stories that he told, I don't think I'd ever heard them before. So that was good.
8: The reunion is held every September, but numbers are inevitably getting smaller. Bletchley Park CEO Ian Standen recalled the first reunion he attended.
11: So today we have 10 veterans here, and gradually, of course, the march of time means that year on year there are fewer veterans, which is very sad but inevitable. I've been here nearly 15 years, and when I first came we had some 60-odd veterans gathered here for this reunion. But it's great. I mean, some of them are well into their hundreds now, but they come year on year and want to meet old colleagues and to tell those of us who weren't there the fantastic story of what they did here during World War II. It's important because this is a story not just about technology and code breaking, it's a story of mostly ordinary people doing extraordinary stuff. And therefore, to bring these people together for the chance to reflect on the service they gave during the Second World War is really important for our history.
8: And there was a rather fitting bit of spectacle to mark the occasion too. The veterans were treated to afternoon tea before watching a flypast by the Royal Canadian Air Force Hercules. Support Engagement Manager Sue Litchfield stressed just how important the reunions are.
12: I think today's flypast was the icing on the cake. Every time I mentioned it to them as they came in the gate, their eyes lit up. The thought of being honoured in that way with the Canadian Air Force flypast of the Hercules. So it was amazing.
8: Quite an extraordinary gathering, and a reminder that behind the famous machines and the history books were real people with incredible stories.
4: Well, that's all from us at The Morning Report. I'll be back tomorrow to fill you in on everything you've missed.
13: Good morning. Quick look at the skies now from Genesis Radio Birmingham. We're starting the day under a grey, overcast sky with temperatures sitting at around 12 degrees. Not the most inspiring of starts, I'll be honest. Through the day, expect things to stay a little unsettled, with light drizzle likely at times, so definitely worth keeping a brolly handy. We'll reach a high of around 19 degrees this afternoon, which is pleasant enough if the cloud breaks, and a low of around 12 overnight. There's a 61% chance of rain today, and winds will pick up a touch, reaching around 13 miles per hour. Nothing too dramatic. Sunrise was just after 6:30, and you've got until 7:30 this evening before sunset. That's the outlook for now.
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13: The motorways are seeing some disruption to start your day. On the M6, expect queuing traffic between Junction 11 and the M5 Junction 8, with slow traffic continuing through to Junction 9. The M5 itself has slow and queuing traffic between Junctions 1 and 3A, so allow extra time if you're heading that way. On the M42, there's stationary traffic between Junction 10 and Junction 9 of the M6 toll, and slow traffic between Junctions 2 and 3A. Around Birmingham city centre, the A456 Hagley Road is closed inbound, and there are multiple road closures and roadworks affecting the Digbeth and Bordesley areas on the B4131. The A38 has stationary traffic near Tyburn Road, and the A452 is also seeing stationary traffic heading towards Kingsbury Road. Plan ahead and leave extra time this morning. That's the roads covered. Until next time on Genesis Radio Birmingham.
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16: The United Nations has voted in favor of the world map to be redrawn because the size of many countries, especially Africa, was made to look smaller. USA was the only country to vote no.
20: The Assembly will now take a decision on draft resolution entitled Correct the Map, Representation and Promoting Equitable Representation of the World's Region, particularly Africa. In favor, 164. Against 1. Abstentions, 6. Draft resolution is adopted.
16: The UK's Environment Secretary, Angela Eagle, told UK citizens to stock up on food because world disasters created by El Nino will affect everyone. But poor people say they have no money.
21: People desperately would like to go to the shop and buy more food, but they can't. They end up as food banks just to survive the week. How are they going to stockpile?
16: Black achiever Major Stephanie Gibson is a Jamaican-American crimes victim law enforcer who was awarded for her efficient coordinations during a terrorist attack in New Orleans in 2025. Uber has started driverless robo-taxis in London, England. For now, they will still have a driver in the car for emergency purposes. A US jury has found ex-gang member Dwayne Davis guilty for his involvement of the 25-year-old rapper Tupac Shakur.
22: To all of us, to me, Tupac Shakur was an icon, but to that family, Tupac Shakur was a brother, a loved person that was ripped from them 30 years ago, rap.
23: We, the jury in the above entitled case, find the defendant Dwayne Keith Davis as follows. Count one, murder with use of a deadly weapon. Guilty of first degree murder with use of a deadly weapon, dated this 31st date of August 2026.
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Welcome, welcome, welcome to the sounds of St. George International. 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
5: Hear me, man. I don't feel no, man. Back to the Future, this year. Yeah, you me president, roll out, man. Red carpet, full security guard, man. And the ghetto will be here before I'm representing. I mean, I say you're back to the future. Then for check the history of president.

the future the right and proper way. Gots to big up, brother Fuzzy D. Also, original ZAK, DJ Lane, Trevor Smith, Lady Spice. Warm to Sister P, Joni Joni, and all our family on LWR. Can't forget about bigger brother Chicken George and all the family in Birmingham on Genesis Radio. Sean Morby, the whole of the Soul Shack crew, and all these tinks.

0: of a gentleman who is also in the Back to the Future report, but that is all to come. And he has taken us back to the year 1991. 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
6: President,
5: I will the girl in my big pan.
6: President,
5: ooh,
6: President,
5: ooh,
6: President.
5: Yo, well, you know it's Baby Boom, they get a rebel. And I'm telling them, this is Mr. President. And you know it's Back to the Future. I told them, do not move that dial.
6: No.
5: And this is one you're global.
6: Global.
5: For the world.
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7: 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Music, music, music, music, music. Music.
8: Yeah. You know what time it is. You know what time it is. It's Izzy's random tune. I beg you, drop the rhythm. They're waiting.

0: Hello.
1: Izzy, Wizzy getting busy upon the 20 finity. What's good, girlfriend?
0: Good afternoon, good evening, and good day, Mr. President. All is good in my hood, as they say.
1: Okay, this is good, this is good. Seeing as it's good in your neighborhood and it's good in the hood, then that means it's good all the way around.
0: Yeah.
1: Okay, okay. So, anything to report?
0: I did my interview on the virtual couch with House Party Queen.
1: Okay, so what is the virtual couch?
0: So this is I would call it a community event that happens on a monthly basis, where members of the community who are doing things either out of the usual or just celebrating some of the black people in the community who are doing things across different genres of
1: okay so you said it's a virtual couch, but it's for the community. How does that work?
0: So it's basically interviews with people in the community. It's on Zoom.
1: Right. So
0: that's what the virtual means.
1: So, but the way you say it, it sounds like it's an event. So it's a podcast.
0: I guess you could call it that.
1: Okay, so what would you call it?
0: A virtual couch. You just sit like a TV show, I guess like an Oprah. I wouldn't go there, but it's like that.
1: I see. So like a podcasty version of an Oprah, of a talk show.
0: It's a talk show. It's actually a talk show.
1: Okay.
0: But it's on YouTube rather on mainstream TV.
1: Okay. I heard something about it being on other platforms as well, like Mixcloud and stuff as well.
0: So yeah, so it's a multifaceted.
1: Okay. Okay, so how'd the interview go?
0: It went well, I think. The feedback I've had has been very positive about it, and my contribution.
1: Okay.
0: It was really nice to be in that space and even to be asked.
1: I read one comment that said, very eloquent.
0: I was who? Like,
1: a gentleman called Michael Duncan. He said, very eloquent. Those were his words.
0: Oh, what? I meant who, as in somebody was saying that about me. I didn't mean who it was.
1: You're funny. Okay, fine. If you don't want to take the loquacious, eloquence,
0: definitely.
1: Then
0: thank
1: fine.
0: You, Michael. I'll definitely take that.
1: No, it's too late now.
0: I will definitely take it. Thank you. And
1: compliment
0: thank you again.
1: Went over your head. So it's
0: you need
1: fine.
0: To now have you have to put some respect on my name because I'm eloquent. Thank you very much.
1: I don't know about these things. You know what? This feature is called Izzy's Random Tune, but she always coming here with her book self. In fact, have I told you that we changed her name? Her name is no longer Izzy Wizzy Getting Busy. Her name is now Lewis Hamilton. And every time I say that, people be like, but why? And I'm like, because this woman wrote one book. Then writing the book was like getting a driving license. So now she changed her name to Lewis Hamilton and she went, meow. Adj was paddling pool. Meow. Adj was new arrival. And then she dragged on gear into the turbo. She went, meow, meow, meow. Now I'm doing the Chrissy's adventures. Meow. Chrissy finds his football team. Meow. Chrissy's first football match. I'm like, girlfriend, draw some breaks. No man, draw some breaks. Lewis Hamilton, draw some breaks. Oh, is this the break?
0: there's another one coming in the next 8 weeks or so.
1: Do you know what though? Do you know what I've just realized?
0: What's that now?
1: You might have to change your name again.
0: Oh, here we go.
1: I don't know. Which one do you want? It could be like a Madonna. It could be a Mary J. Blige. It could be a Whitney Houston.
0: Oh, well, yeah, I'll definitely take the Mary because that's actually my random tune.
1: You're joking. Mary's your random tune?
0: Yeah.
1: Oh, wow. Okay, so we're not going to call you Mary J. Blige, because what happens with an artist is artist puts out an album and then they go on tour to tour the album. Right now you put out a new book, so you're going on tour for the summer, right?
0: I am.
1: Okay. Well, you can give us more about that in the coming weeks.
0: I definitely can.
1: But if anybody wants to know beforehand, how do they find you?
0: So I am on Instagram on Afroclectic_books. I'm on Facebook as well, Afroclectic Books, all one word. I'm on TikTok as Afroclectic. I'm on Twitter as Afroclectic. So yeah, I'm and I have the websites as well, so
1: you sound
0: Afroclectic.com website.
1: You sound quite Afroclectic as well. Yes.
0: Thank you.
1: Okay, so
0: eloquent.
1: The random tune is Mary J. Blige. Which Mary J. Blige? Is it depressed Mary or happy Mary?
0: I think it's reflective Mary, because it's the song is called Good Morning Gorgeous.
1: Oh.
0: And it really does inspire you to reflect and love yourself if nobody else is gonna love you, kind of thing. So I heard it this week and it really has been resonating.

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5: No,
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6: We present to you Album of the Week.

Hey, I'm Paulette Tarja. You catch me right here in sunny Bromley, where I live. And I am one of the original Queens of Lovers Rock. Been singing music now since the early 80s. Love it, love it, love it. And it seems like the people do as well, because you keep asking for me to come and sing these songs that were created many, many decades ago, but still have life.

and chose that name because it really does kind of encapsulate the journey that I've been on and the different stages that I've gone through. And I feel now, after nearly 5 years of putting this production together, that it's hopefully going to blossom and fly. So yeah, that's Journal of a Butterfly.

I've had album projects in the past, and I've had two album projects in the past, and lots of projects where, you know, producers wanted me to do singles. But Journal of a Butterfly is the first one that I've done for myself, choosing the tracks myself, and also executive producing it.

this project started actually in 2014 with a very, very well-known musician, writer and producer called Bubblers Carlton Ogilvie, Rough Cup fame and also Grammy Award nominated producer. So I've worked with Bubblers for a long time. We built some tracks together. He helped me to really sort of like step out of my comfort zone. And more recently, I've been working with Richie Davis under the Richie Davis and Son production team. And again, you know, worked on material that is completely outside of my sort of like lover's rock path. And, you know, given a new side to Paul Etage, I hope that people will like.

0: To Mr. President on the Back to the Future show. Who says so? Parlet Taja. Bless.
1: Item of the week!
0: Pull it.

in the next year or so, it would be great for me to be able to take the EP and perform it live with a band. I think that performing with a band, there's just no greater connection with your audience than when you're able to do that. So that would be my ambition, not only within the UK,

You can find me on all the socials, either my website, paulettetashamusic.com, and you can also find the EP on there and some other tracks, and soon you'll be able to find my back catalogue on there as well. You can find me at Paulette Tasha for Twitter and Insta, and also Paulette Tasha on Facebook. So, you know, hit me up and, you know, be glad to let you know what I'm doing and where I am. Yeah.

thank you, Mr. President, for making my EP, Journal of a Butterfly, record of the week on the Back to the Future show. Fantastic. More love, more strength. Bless.

That's our featured album of the week. Journal of a Butterfly from Ms. Paulette Tasha. Yo, but girlfriend, what, are you trying words after Prezi about no talking, just play tunes? Are you trying to say something about me, girlfriend? Wow. So, from there, we started with Pray. Then we had Giving You Up. And we rounded it off with Smile. It's called Journal of a Butterfly. And as she stated, some of the production was done by Bubblers, Carlton Bubblers Ogilvy. Some by Richie Davis. It's available now on all your digital downloading sites and all these things. And also from her website. Miss Paulette Tasha, South London, representing a lady who me and her are yoked for life, because the official starting of the presidential career started in the Voice newspaper. You probably heard this a million times. In the Voice newspaper with a column called The Magazine. That's where we date the career, even though we started a little bit earlier, but that's the official starting. That's when president said, you know what, this is what I'm doing for the rest of my life, this music game. And in that first ever column, we reviewed a Paulette Tasha track. At that time, I didn't know what she looked like. Had I known what she looked like, I think I would have laid it on a bit thicker. Oh dear. Hubby's not gonna thank me for that one. But yeah, she's a dear friend in this time. Love us some Paulette Tasha. Does some great community work as well. So that's her album. It's called Journal of a Butterfly. Even if you don't want to go and purchase the full thing, at least go stream it on Spotify. Go and listen it a couple of times. And if you like a couple of the tracks, you know, 99p, it's not gonna break the bank, you know. It's not gonna break the bank. So next week, all things being equal, our featured album is One Rhythm Jobby. But it is produced by an artist in his own right. He goes by the name of JJ Born to Sing. The EP is called The Bread of Life, because that is the name of the rhythm, and it's a soulful remake of a classic reggae recording. I wonder if you will recognize what it is. Here is the reason why the rhythm got its name. This one is called Bread of Heaven, and it's by the artist and producer himself, Mr. JJ Born to Sing.

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5: President,
4: ooh,
5: President,
4: ooh,
5: President.
4: Yo, well, you know it's Baby Boom, they get a rebel, and I'm telling him this is Mr. President, and you know it's Back to the Future. I told him do not move that dial.
5: No,
4: and this is one ya global.
5: Global,
4: to the world. 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

0: And usually,
1: oh my goodness.
0: Why is the man interrupting my intro? I mean, at least let me give you the big intro. God, blimey. Well, Richie, we are on air and you're interrupting. I'm giving you the big intro and you're interrupting the big intro. So let me big up your chest. Orlando, you stick up in real quick. Let me big up your chest. As I was saying before I was so rudely interrupted, the name is Sorry. President. This is the Back to the Future show. This is usually the Back to the Future report. This is actually usually the serious part of the show. But some I try and mash up the tape.
1: You know what I'm like already, President. Come on.
0: I was about to say, welcome to Back to the Future, Richie Davis. But may not do it no more. May not do it.
1: No, start again. Start again.

0: Okay, yeah, okay. Half welcome to Back to the Future, Richie Davis. There you go.
1: Big up. Big up.
0: So, Richie, we love Get Trouble. First of all
1: the time, especially when it comes to do with you, President, you know that.
0: How are you anyway? Are you good?
1: I'm not too bad. I'm better than I was 2 years ago when this pandemic madness was going on.
0: Mm-hmm.
1: I'm much better. I feel great. I'm getting better slowly but sure. Yeah, I was never the same since 2 years, but I feel myself getting back to where I was.
0: Because the amount of people I'm speaking to, and they're like, yeah, because I'm working with Richie Davis. Yeah, because I'm working with Richie Davis. I'm like, who are you? Should the question be, who are you not working with? Or whose projects are out right now? What you got going on?
1: Put it this way. For the last 2 years, I've been working with certain people. I've been working with people. To be quite frank, let me just say it as it is. I was working on myself first because I came off the music road for a little while because I had to take time to think, because after I'd done the Wings of Love album, this was after my mum died, I decided that I can't just be sitting down here grieving for so much years trying to find a way out, because I was kind of stuck mentally, missing my parents. My mum, both. My dad went first, obviously, but that was a great impact. But because mum was the next strength to hold up the family, she went. And when she went, it's like everything went with me. It's something that I find really sacred. I don't really speak about it, but it's you, Prezi, you know, your family. So I could tell you this, all these things.
0: Okay.
1: So that's what happened. And I took a big reflection on my life and said, what I need to get what I wanted.
0: Mm.
1: You know, after all the years working with Progressive Sounds and all, you know, Mafia, Fluxy, Stingray and all the rest of it, I said, I need my own. Mm. I need to do something for myself, and I need to do what God asked me to do. People.

So thanks very much for having me. Back to the Future will last forever, you know, until such time. But thanks for having me. Thanks for all the people and that supported me over the years. It's a rebirth and a reborn Richie Davis. And you will hear stuff from me this year and next year, God spare life. And if God happens to take me, you will still hear stuff from me, because as I said, the label's called Richie Davis and Son. The Son is here to do stuff if I go. Thank you very much.

0: President of Messenger, teaching the youth about roots and culture, and tell the masses them to remember that's all I deem it I got. Well, Lord, President of Messenger, teaching the youth about roots and culture, and tell the masses them to remember that's all I deem it I got.
1: Community Records.
2: J.O.P. Yeah,

Idonia, Idonia, better than Donia, according to a couple of reports in the Dancehall Mag. The next day, he said, yo, Idonia does not perform in bars and grills, but lockdown stadium, yes. And a pyow artist. Yeah. So, and he also said that there are a lot of followers in dancehall, but only a few leaders like himself. And of course, his one-time mentor, Vybz Kartel. So don't get it twisted, man, a big artist, you understand? Now we go over to the Jamaica Observer.

putting to the YouTube channel Hills Links Ent TV. We have to say well done to General B and Harry Tudler. After they got back together with the Boombox conglomerates, they have also started a new donation drive. So they are making a list of all the children's homes in Jamaica and are giving donations from their weekly Kingston session.

0: Greetings. This is You Know Who, and I'm not You Know Where. So please leave your name, number, and message after the You Know What. Then.
1: Hi, Lloyd. It's Elizabeth calling from the psychology team. I'm looking forward to starting music therapy with you next Friday. And I hope that you'll tell me in your own words and music how you've been feeling and where you want to go on this journey.
2: That's how it sounded the last time we heard from, recent time we heard from Lloyd. He was in need of therapy.

But right now he is in celebration because he is celebrating the fact that he has signed a new deal with Jetstar Phoenix Music. Apparently it's a 7-album deal.

report on MyJoy Online. Ghanaian music is now finding a global spot, according to our very own Ochiame Kwame. It is the same Ochiame Kwame who was on Pulse Ghana as he was hosting a new episode of a TV show called Recovery.

Diamond was getting much love. Sorry, we should say mucho. Oh, how would you say love in Spanish? I am terrible. And she was getting mucho love in Costa Rica. Sound system settings.

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4: Good morning. Quick look at the skies now from Genesis Radio Birmingham. We're starting the day under a grey, overcast sky with temperatures sitting at around 12 degrees. Not the most inspiring of starts, I'll be honest. Through the day, expect things to stay a little unsettled, with light drizzle likely at times, so definitely worth keeping a brolly handy. We'll reach a high of around 19 degrees this afternoon, which is pleasant enough if the cloud breaks, and a low of around 12 overnight. There's a 61% chance of rain today, and winds will pick up a touch, reaching around 13 miles per hour. Nothing too dramatic. Sunrise was just after 6:30, and you've got until 7:30 this evening before sunset. That's the outlook for now.
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13: Bringing you the latest information. 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In this week's news, the United Nations has voted in favor of the world map to be redrawn because the size of many countries, especially Africa, was made to look smaller. USA was the only country to vote no.
14: The Assembly will now take a decision on draft resolution entitled Correct the Map, Representation and Promoting Equitable Representation of the World's Region, particularly Africa. In favor, 164. Against 1. Abstentions, 6. Draft resolution is adopted.
13: The UK's Environment Secretary, Angela Eagle, told UK citizens to stock up on food because world disasters created by El Nino will affect everyone. But poor people say they have no money.
15: People desperately would like to go to the shop and buy more food, but they can't. They end up as food banks just to survive the week. How are they going to stockpile?
13: Black achiever Major Stephanie Gibson is a Jamaican-American crimes victim law enforcer who was awarded for her efficient coordinations during a terrorist attack in New Orleans in 2025. Uber has started driverless robo-taxis in London, England. For now, they will still have a driver in the car for emergency purposes. A US jury has found ex-gang member Dwayne Davis guilty for his involvement of the 25-year-old rapper Tupac Shakur.
16: To all of us, to me, Tupac Shakur was an icon, but to that family, Tupac Shakur was a brother, a loved person that was ripped from them for 30 years ago.
17: We, the jury in the above-entitled case, find the defendant, Dwayne Keith Davis, as follows. Count 1, murder with use of a deadly weapon. Guilty of first-degree murder with use of a deadly weapon, dated this 31st date of August 2026.
13: Thank you for listening to this week's Special Mix News Update.
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5: Hear me, man. I don't feel no, man. Back to the Future, this year. Yeah, you me, President. Roll out, man. Red carpet, full security guard, man. And the ghetto will be able to represent it. I mean, I say, yo, Back to the Future. Them for check the history of President. Them for knowing, man. You think

to the future the right and proper way. Gots to big up brother Fuzzy D. Also, original ZAK, DJ Lane, Trevor Smith, Lady Spice. Warm to Sister P, Joni Joni, and all our family on LWR. Can't forget about bigger brother Chicken George and all the family in Birmingham on Genesis Radio. Sha Morby, the whole of the Soul Shack crew and all these things.

0: of a gentleman who is also in the Back to the Future report, but that is all to come. And he has taken us back to the year 1991. 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
6: President,
5: ooh, President,
6: ooh, President.
5: Yo, well you know it's Baby Boom they get a rebel, and I'm telling him this is Mr. President, and you know it's Back to the Future. I told him do not move that dial.
6: No,
5: and this I want ya global.
6: Global,
5: to the world. 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
6: kaboom.
7: 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Music, music, music, music, music. Music.
8: Yeah. You know what time it is. It's Izzy's random tune. I beg you, drop the rhythm. They're waiting.

0: Hello.
1: Izzy, Wizzy getting busy upon the 20 finity. What's good, girlfriend?
0: Good afternoon, good evening, and good day, Mr. President. All is good in my hood, as they say.
1: Okay, this is good, this is good. Seeing as it's good in your neighborhood and it's good in the hood, then that means it's good all the way around.
0: Yeah.
1: Okay, okay. So, anything to report?
0: I did my interview on the virtual couch with House Party Queen.
1: Okay, so what is the virtual couch?
0: So this is I would call it a community event that happens on a monthly basis, where members of the community who are doing things either out of the usual or just celebrating some of the black people in the community who are doing things across different genres of
1: okay so you said it's a virtual couch, but it's for the community. How does that work?
0: So it's basically interviews with people in the community. It's on Zoom.
1: Right. So
0: that's what the virtual means.
1: So, but the way you say it, it sounds like it's an event. So it's a podcast.
0: I guess you could call it that.
1: Okay, so what would you call it?
0: A virtual couch. You just sit like a TV show, like an Oprah. I wouldn't go there, but it's like that.
1: I see. So like a podcasty version of an Oprah, of a talk show.
0: It's a talk show. It's actually a talk show.
1: Okay.
0: But it's on YouTube rather than mainstream TV.
1: Okay. I heard something about it being on other platforms as well, like Mixcloud and stuff as well.
0: So yeah, so it's a multifaceted.
1: Okay. Okay. So how'd the interview go?
0: It went well, I think. The feedback I've had has been very positive about it, and my contribution.
1: Okay.
0: It was really nice to be in that space and even to be asked.
1: I read one comment that said, very eloquent.
0: I was who? Like,
1: a gentleman called Michael Duncan. He said, very eloquent. Those were his words.
0: Oh, what? I meant who, as in somebody was saying that about me. I didn't know who it was.
1: You're funny. Okay, fine. If you don't want to take the loquacious eloquence, then
0: thank
1: fine.
0: Thank you, Michael. I'll definitely take that.
1: No, it's too late now.
0: I will definitely take it. It's thank
1: too
0: you,
1: late.
0: Thank you, and thank you again.
1: Went over your head, so it's
0: you need
1: fine.
0: To now have you have to put some respect on my name because I'm thank you very much.
1: I don't know about these things. You know what? This feature is called Izzy's Random Tune, but she always coming here with her book self. In fact, have I told you that we changed her name? Her name is no longer Izzy Wizzy Getting Busy. Her name is now Lewis Hamilton. And every time I say that, people be like, but why? And I'm like, because this woman wrote one book. Then writing the book was like getting a driving license. So now she changed her name to Lewis Hamilton and she went, meow. Adra's paddling pool, meow. Adra's new arrival. And then she dragged on gear into the turbo. She went, meow, meow, meow. Now I'm doing the Chrissy's adventures. Meow. Chrissy finds his football team. Meow. Chrissy's first football match. I'm like, girlfriend, draw some breaks, no man, draw some breaks. Lewis Hamilton, draw some breaks. Oh, is this the break?
0: there's another one coming in the next 8 weeks or so.
1: Do you know what though? Do you know what I've just realized?
0: What's that now?
1: You might have to change your name again.
0: Oh, here we go.
1: I don't know, which one do you want? It could be like a Madonna, it could be a Mary J. Blige, it could be a Whitney Houston.
0: Oh, well, yeah, I'll definitely take the Mary, because that's actually my random tune.
1: You're joking. Mary's your random tune?
0: Yeah.
1: Oh, wow. Okay, so we're not going to call you Mary J. Blige, because what happens with an artist is artist puts out an album and then they go on tour to tour the album. Right now, you put out a new book, so you're going on tour for the summer, right?
0: I am.
1: Okay. Well, you can give us more about that in the coming weeks.
0: I definitely can.
1: As the tour. But if anybody wants to know beforehand, how do they find you?
0: So I am on Instagram on Afroclectic_books. I'm on Facebook as well, Afroclectic Books, all one word. I'm on TikTok as Afroclectic. I'm on Twitter as Afroclectic. So yeah, I'm and I have the websites as well. So there will be stuff on there.
1: You sound
0: Afroclectic.com website.
1: You sound quite Afroclectic as well. Yes.
0: Thank you.
1: Okay, so
0: eloquent.
1: So,
0: eloquent.
1: So the random tune. The random tune is Mary J. Blige. Which Mary J. Blige? Is it depressed Mary or happy Mary?
0: I think it's reflective Mary, because it's the song is called Good Morning Gorgeous.
1: Oh.
0: And it really does inspire you to reflect and love yourself if nobody else is gonna love you, kind of thing. So I heard it this week, and it really has been resonating.

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day, I'm Paulette Tarja. You catch me right here in sunny Bromley, where I live. And I am one of the original Queens of Lovers Rock. Been singing music now since the early 80s. Love it, love it, love it. And it seems like the people do as well, because you keep asking for me to come and sing these songs that were created many, many decades ago, but still have life.

of a butterfly, and chose that name because it really does kind of encapsulate the journey that I've been on and the different stages that I've gone through. And I feel now, after nearly 5 years of putting this production together, that it's hopefully going to blossom and fly. So yeah, that's Journal of a Butterfly.

I've had album projects in the past, and I've had two album projects in the past, and lots of projects where, you know, producers wanted me to do singles. But Journal of a Butterfly is the first one that I've done for myself, choosing the tracks myself, and also executive producing it.

this project started actually in 2014 with a very, very well-known musician, writer and producer called Bubblers Carlton Ogilvy, Rough Cup fame and also Grammy Award nominated producer. So I've worked with Bubblers for a long time. We built some tracks together. He helped me to really sort of like step out of my comfort zone. And more recently, I've been working with Richie Davis under the Richie Davis and Son production team. And again, you know, worked on material that is completely outside of my sort of like lover's rock path. And, you know, given a new side to Paul Ektasia, I hope that people will like.

0: To Mr. President on the Back to the Future show. Who says so? Parle Taja. Bless.
1: Item of the week!
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In the next year or so, it would be great for me to be able to take the EP and perform it live with a band. I think that performing with a band, there's just no greater connection with your audience than when you're able to do that. So that would be my ambition, not only within the UK,

You can find me on all the socials, either my website, paulettetashamusic.com, and you can also find the EP on there and some other tracks, and soon you'll be able to find my back catalogue on there as well. You can find me at Paulette Tasha for Twitter and Insta, and also Paulette Tasha on Facebook. So, you know, hit me up and, you know, be glad to let you know what I'm doing and where I am.

thank you, Mr. President, for making my EP, Journal of a Butterfly, Record of the Week on the Back to the Future show. Fantastic. More love, more strength. Bless.

That's our featured album of the week. Journal of a Butterfly from Ms. Paulette Tasha. But girlfriend, what, are you trying words after Prezi about no talking, just play tunes? Are you trying to say something about me, girlfriend? Wow. So from there, we started with Pray, then we had Giving You Up, and we rounded it off with Smile. It's called Journal of a Butterfly, and as she stated, some of the production was done by Bubblers, Carlton Bubblers Ogilvy, some by Richie Davis. It's available now on all your digital downloading sites and all these things, and also from her website. Miss Paulette Tasha, South London, representing, a lady who me and her are yoked for life, because the official starting of the presidential career started in the Voice newspaper. You probably heard this a million times. In the Voice newspaper, with a column called The Magazine. That's where we date the career, even though we started a little bit earlier, but that's the official starting. That's when president said, you know what, this is what I'm doing for the rest of my life, this music game. And in that first ever column, we reviewed a Paulette Tasha track. At that time, I didn't know what she looked like. Had I known what she looked like, I think I would have laid it on a bit thicker. Oh dear, hubby's not gonna thank me for that one. But yeah, she's a dear friend in this time. Love us some Paulette Tasha. Does some great

the reason why the rhythm got its name. This one is called Bread of Heaven, and it's by the artist and producer himself, Mr. JJ Born to Sing.

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5: President,
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5: President,
4: ooh, President,
5: ooh,
4: President.
5: Yo,
6: well you know it's Baby Boom the Ghetto Rebel, and I'm telling him this is Mr. President, and you know it's Back to the Future. I told him do not move that dial.
5: No,
6: and this is one now global.
5: Global,
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8: Now it's time for the Back to the Future report.

0: And usually,
1: right, let me write that down. It'll
0: why is the man interrupting my intro? I mean, at least let me give you the big intro. God, blimey. What? Richie, we are on air and you're interrupting. I'm giving you the big intro and you're interrupting the big intro. So let me big up your chest. Orlando, you stick up in real quick. Let me big up your chest. As I was saying, before I was so rudely interrupted, the name is Sorry. President. This is the Back to the Future show. This is usually the Back to the Future report. This is actually usually the serious part of the show. But some I try and mash up the tape.
1: You know what I'm like already, President. Come on.
0: I was about to say, welcome to Back to the Future, Richie Davis. But me not do it no more.
1: Don't start again. Start again.

0: Okay, okay. Half welcome to Back to the Future, Richie Davis. There you go.
1: Big up. Big up,
0: so, Richie, we love get trouble. First of all
1: the time, especially when it comes to do with you, present, you know that.
0: How are you anyway? Are you good?
1: I'm not too bad. I'm better than I was 2 years ago when this pandemic madness was going on.
0: Mm-hmm.
1: I'm much better. I feel great. I'm getting better slowly but sure. Yeah, I was never the same since 2 years, but I feel myself getting back to where I was.
0: Because the amount of people I'm speaking to, and they're like, yeah, because I'm working with Richie Davis. Yeah, because I'm working with Richie Davis. I'm like, who are you? Should the question be, who are you not working with? Or whose projects are out right now? What you got going on?
1: Put it this way. For the last 2 years, I've been working with certain people. Example, like, I've been working with people. To be quite frank, let me just say it as it is. I was working on myself first because I came off the music road for a little while because I had to take time to think, because after I'd done the Wings of Love album, this was after my mum died, I decided that I can't just be sitting down here grieving for so much years trying to find a way out, because I was kind of stuck mentally, missing my parents. My mum, bro, my dad went first, obviously, but that was a great impact. But because mum was the next strength to hold up the family, she went. And when she went, it's like everything went with me. It's something that I find really sacred. I don't really speak about it, but it's you, Prezi, you know, your family. So I could tell you this, all these things.
0: Okay.
1: So that's what happened. And I took a big reflection on my life and said, what I need to get what I wanted.
0: Mm.
1: You know, after all the years working with Progressive Sounds and all, you know, Mafia, Fluxy, Stingray and all the rest of it, I said, I need my own. I need to do something for myself, and I need to do what God asked me to do.

So thanks very much for having me. Back to the Future will last forever, you know, until such time. But thanks for having me. Thanks for all the people that supported me over the years. It's a rebirth and a reborn Richie Davis. And you will hear stuff from me this year and next year, God spare life. And if God happens to take me, you will still hear stuff from me, because as I said, the label's called Richie Davis and Son. The Son is here to do stuff if I go. Thank you very much.

0: president to me, Sinja. Teaching the youth about roots and culture. And tell them I see them for me, Mbaja. That's all I had in with Aga. Well, president of me, Sinja. Teaching the youth about roots and culture. And tell them I see them for me, Mbaja. That's all I had in with Aga.
1: Community Records.
2: J.O.P. Yeah.

Idonia, Idonia, better than Donia, according to a couple of reports in the Dancehall Mag. The next day, he said, yo, Idonia does not perform in bars and grills, but lockdown stadium, yes. Yeah. And a pyow artist. You know. So, and he also said that there are a lot of followers in Dancehall, but only a few leaders like himself. And of course, his one time mentor, Vybz Kartel. So don't get it twisted, man, a big artist, you understand? Now we go over to the Jamaica

To the YouTube channel Hills Links Ent TV, we have to say well done to General B and Harry Tudlow. After they got back together with the Boombox conglomerates, they have also started a new donation drive. So they are making a list of all the children's homes in Jamaica and are giving donations from their weekly Kingston session, Boombox.

0: Greetings. This is You Know Who, and I'm not You Know Where. So please leave your name, number, and message after the You Know What. Then.
1: Hi, Lloyd. It's Elizabeth calling from the psychology team. I'm looking forward to starting music therapy with you next Friday. And I hope that you'll tell me in your own words and music how you've been feeling and where you want to go on this journey.
2: That's how it sounded. The last time we heard from, recent time we heard from Lloyd, he was in need of therapy.

But right now he is in celebration because he is celebrating the fact that he has signed a new deal with Jetstar Phoenix Music. Apparently it's a 7-album

report on MyJoy Online. Ghanaian music is now finding a global spot, according to our very own Ochiame Kwame. It is the same Ochiame Kwame who was on Pulse Ghana as he was hosting a new episode of a TV show called Recovery Story.

Rebecca Diamond was getting much love. Sorry, we should say mucho. Oh, how would you say love in Spanish? I am terrible. And she was getting mucho love in Costa Rica. Sound system settings.

0: 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And the video was directed by Robin A. Chin. 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
8: 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It's all about you.

other name is President. This is the Back to the Future show, in case you didn't know. 2 hours of some sweet, sweet reggae music with all these wonderful and splendiferous things.

means you also missed the Back to the Future report. That means you also missed the album of the week, which this week was in the shape of an EP called Journal of a Butterfly.

Ogilvy and one Richie Davis. What she didn't say was that Richie Davis was also on one of the tracks. Richie Davis, artist, musician, and producer, and all these things, is on a track called Love All The Way, which is Paulette Taja featuring Richie Davis. So right now, we're going to follow Mr. Richie Davis all the way back to February 1991 as we're doing that Back to the Future thing the right and proper way. So here we go. This is from the EP Life, Journal of a Butterfly, Love All The Way, Paulette Taja featuring Mr. Richie Davis.

Ootie of the chart was Length and Strength from Super Barry. At 39 was Gun from Captain Barkey. At 38, Wicked Rule from Martin Campbell. And at 37 was this one, Janet Kenton and her take on

Zimi. Number 35, February 18 and 19 and 91. Ooh, yeah. At 34 was Girl Ayership from Admiral Bailey. At 33, Come Out Here from Clement Irie. But at 32, Papa San.

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5: President,
4: ooh,
5: President,
4: ooh,
5: President.
4: Yo, well you know it's Baby Boom the Ghetto Rebel, and I'm telling him this is Mr. President, and you know it's Back to the Future. I told him do not move that dial.
5: No,
4: and this I want ya global.
5: Global,
4: for the world. 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
1: Hey, I'm playing by the champion alone.
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A band who went by the name of Private Collection. This time they were on Progressive Sounds, the label that incidentally the gentleman who's brought us to this chart, Richie Davis, was also on, called Progressive. This time they had Direction, and it was at 25, February 18, 19.

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4: ooh,
5: President,
4: ooh,
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4: 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I told them do not move that.

February 18, 1991. It's my Uncle Kujo. 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
4: I will the girl in my big part.
5: President,
4: ooh, President,
5: ooh, President.
4: Yo, well, you know it's Baby Boom, they get to a rebel, and I'm telling him this is Mr. President, and you know it's Back to the Future. I told him, do not move that dial.
5: No,
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5: Global.
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0: Future show is President. The reason why we call it Back to the Future is because we look at what's going on in reggae of today and go back to a week in reggae history and run down the charts of that week. And this week being a time when we did a featured EP in the shape of Journal of a Butterfly with Miss Paulette Tarja, which also had a combination with her and Mr. Richie Davis, who is a new member of the Back to the Future family. We thought we'd go back to a time in the charts when he was in there. He had not one but two singles in the chart of February 18, 1991. This one is one of the biggest tracks that he has had in his career. Medical thing called Ja Army, which was at number 4 this time in that chart, February 18, 1991.
1: While the others keep on talking, we keep on rocking.
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4: What we gonna play now?
3: Sam?
5: Uh-huh.
3: I don't know.
5: Okay,
3: but
5: okay.
3: Whatever you play.
5: All right.
3: It's got to be grown folks music.
5: It will. Yeah. It will.

today talking about who's going to save a second chapter and still got the groove. The Lane Collective and the reunion feel so good. Started it off with Bee Breezy and Anthony Hamilton and Love You Down. That's what I played. That's what you heard right here on Grown Folks Music. Y'all, I'm feeling good. I'm feeling so good. It is a new month. It is September. You remember when Earth, Wind & Fire sang about it? That's the reason they sang about it, because it was just that time of the years, that time of the... There's so much going on in September. September has a huge heritage month, right? You got European Heritage Days, you got England Heritage, Scotland Days, Wales Heritage, you got South African Heritage Month, and you got National Hispanic Heritage Month. Woo, that's a lot to say. There is a lot we are going to learn in this month of programming. You already know what it is. We are Grown Folks Music. My name is Sam Smith, and we're going to get... I sat here and talked all that time and didn't teach you nothing. So we're going to go back into the music, and then we

0: This time, Jeff read and did not. I do it. FK and M, the latest. Have you ever started off with Camille Mum and Get Down? That's what I played. That's what you heard. And you are listening to Grown Folks Music. Like I said, it is September Heritage Month. We about to learn something right now.
1: 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Ooh.

the sounds of Maverick talking about Hey Beautiful, Cassette Night, and In Your Arms, Brett Faiyaz, and Other Side. Started off with Cut Davis and I'm Trying to Forgive You. That's what I played. That's what you heard right here on Grown Folks Music. And I told you once before, September is a huge heritage month. All kinds of things is happening. We gonna learn about them, but I still got my segments. This is the segment where I come to you and I say happy birthday to you. There are so many birthdays that are happening in this month because this is a really popular month to have children. I don't know yet. So for those of you that are celebrating your birthday, happy birthday to you. You know what I'm saying? Like, I mean, there's all kinds of birthdays. Yeah, and I just want to make sure that I'm doing what I'm supposed to do, right? So that there's that part. And then we got people that don't celebrate birthdays. Look, we're just grateful that you're here. You hung out another trip around the sun, around the moon, another trip past Mars or Jupiter, whatever, whichever one we pass. I don't know. Maybe we don't pass any of them. I don't know. But we just want to say we're grateful that you're here. That's what we want to say. Yes, because we are. We're grateful that you're here. But now it's time to get back into that music. I know. Coffee, baby. You're listening to Grown Folks Music.

of Gabby Simone and Safe, Dave Hollister and Voodoo Magic, Layla Hathaway, Can't Let Go, started it off with Days and Feel Good. That's what I played. That's what you heard right here on Grown Folks Music. It's my thing. That's what I say. It's a little, I know, I get it, but I like it. It's maybe next year we'll come up with something. No, we probably won't, but I just thought I would throw it out there. That's right. Yeah, just in case you didn't know, September, it houses some heritage months, some heritage events, European Heritage Days, England Heritage, South African Heritage, Scotland Days, Wales Heritage, and National Hispanic Heritage Month all fall in the month of September. Actually, a couple of them go outside of September into October because that's what they do. And so that's what it is. So we're going to celebrate

I feel like I've been talking too much, but next segment, the next time I talk, well, I'll say the songs and then we'll go into learning about that's what we're doing. You're listening to Grown Folks Music.

0: this subject, DeVito, and I found you, Christian Keys, and Love That For Us, Donnell Jones featuring Mary J. Blige, and it's called Can We Talk? That's what I played. That's what you heard right here on Grown Folks Music. And like I said, we about to learn a little something, something right here on Grown Folks Music.
1: 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Doors Open Days helps preserve Scotland's heritage by encouraging people to learn about the places and stories in their own communities. 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Happy Doors Open Days, Scotland.

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1: Every September, South Africa celebrates Heritage Month, a time to honor the country's rich cultures, traditions, languages, history, and diverse communities. The month highlights the many people and traditions that make South Africa unique, from music, dance, food, art, storytelling, and traditional dress to historic places and cultural customs passed down through generations. A major part of the celebration is Heritage Day on September 24th, when South Africans are encouraged to celebrate their cultural identity while also recognizing the importance of unity and respect among the nation's many communities. Heritage Month reflects South Africa's diversity, including its many languages, ethnic groups, and cultural traditions. It is also a time to remember the country's history, celebrate its progress, and preserve its heritage for future generations. This September, we honor the people, cultures, traditions, and stories of South Africa. Happy South Africa Heritage Month!

0: Yeah, the sounds of Luke Hollis talking about Put It On The House. Funk Harmony Girls and Funkin' Up Tonight Night. Midnight Echo Sounds and Look At Us Now. And started it off with Lady Songbird, Jenda, and Take Me To The Country. That's what I played. That's what you heard right here on Grown Folks Music. And I got a segment, but I got to figure out how to get all these. I'm telling you that, you know, I'm going to do one more Heritage Month, because I got some more to do, y'all. I got, you are listening to Grown Folks Music.
1: 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Happy Open Doors Heritage Festival, Wales!

three words. I love you. That is it. That's all you gotta say. It's gonna create that thing inside of your body when you hear it, when you say it. It is just love. Is that that emotion? Love is not. It's not even just an emotion. Love is that. It is. You can't even explain it. Love is something that you will give your life over love. You would do the most over love. Love is that. I'm gonna get back into music because I'm already feeling it. I'm already feeling that I'm going too far. And I you are listening to

sounds of Narnia and Thinking, Funky Firefly and Body Language, Eric Bellinger and Heavy is the Crown started it off with some new Stan Edward Moore, some new to me, phenomenally

0: personality. I had to get some help. I couldn't say it, y'all. I was sitting there struggling for it. 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
1: 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So this September, we celebrate England's past, its people, and the stories that continue to connect generations. 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

0: Senior and long live the funk. Groove Dynasty and Tonight's the Night started it off with the latest from Tamia and Like You Do. That's what I played. That's what you heard right here on Grown Folks Music.
1: Each year from September 15th through October 15th, the United States celebrates National Hispanic Heritage Month, a time to honor the histories, cultures, traditions, and contributions of Hispanic and Latino Americans. The celebration begins on September 15th because it marks the independence anniversaries of several Latin American countries, including Costa Rica, El Salvador, Guatemala, Honduras, and Nicaragua. Mexico and Chile celebrate their independence just days later. Hispanic Heritage Month recognizes the impact Hispanic and Latino communities have made in music, art, business, education, science, sports, public service, and everyday American life. It is also a time to celebrate the many cultures, languages, foods, traditions, and family histories that make the Hispanic and Latino experience so rich and diverse. This month, we honor the past, celebrate the present, and recognize generations of contributions that continue to shape America. Happy National Hispanic Heritage Month.

I could tell I love that song. The sounds of Melvin Edmonds Jr. and Love Your Love Is Something. House of Tone and What's Holding You Up. After Line and Summer on the Floor. And 320. I think I got that right. Who you think you're fooling? That I could read. I swear I could read. I figured out. Maybe sometimes I struggle. It happens every now and then. You are listening to Grown Folks Music. We just told you about September Heritage Month, right? We just told you a little bit about each of those, and I got to figure out how to put it together because there is so much information coming to get. I swear to you, I'm doing my homework, y'all. I am doing what I'm supposed to do, and one of the things that I'm supposed to do is I'm supposed to come to you and say congratulations to all of you that are out there doing what you need to do to make it to that next level, to make your life a better life.

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Good day, good morning, good afternoon, good evening, depending on where you are in the world. This is me, Jazzy P, at Drive Time. You can pull up to a bumper. But the other thing you can do is travel by motorbike, because I always miss out with the other vehicles of transport. So, Leon Bridges is going to tell you all about motorbikes. And a big hey-hey to King Chicken George and King Big Bad Boy Winter.

I should fill you in on what we're doing today. I've decided to play a Holy Bersoka today, and then I'm going to go into a little soul break and bit of a Love Jones zone, but not a big one, just a little one. 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
1: Well, as I said, I'm going to be playing Holy Pasoka for the next hour or so. And what I want to do is start off with three of the ultimate old school tunes and artists, Mac Fingal, Griner and Gabby. Now, some of you may not have heard of Mac Fingal, but they're all social commentary artists. They do everything. So the first thing is, Mac Fingal's going to tell you what is soca.

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Nobody calls it, if you come quick. Real sweet, wait, make me turn on. 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

With your ex.

Crossfire with lead singer Mr. Ed Yearwood himself. We'll be hearing something else from them later on now. The next track I'm going to play for you is a little bit naughty, but in Barbados, one of their favourite swear words is "see you next Tuesday." Take the first letters each. They love to say that. I can't stand saying it myself. However, this one is the lick. It's Faith Calendar. It's the Beijing Chord. This is the remix version.

0: Question is, did you understand what she was saying? 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
0: The Queen of Soca herself, Miss Alison Hines. Let's roll it.

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2: Like this one. 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God bless you, my darling. 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

I've played the original, but I've never played the Destra version. This is Barry Chandler, a.k.a. Jabe. Bruce 2.

Yes, Barry, Bruce Chandler and Destra with the remix of Flames. Now, the last track I'm going to play for you in my soca selection, then we're popping on to some soul. It's a message, ladies. It's a message. It's a very old track, but I've slowed it down so that you can understand what they're saying. Okay, but just a little warning as well. Do you know that all these hair extensions that we're purchasing, they all contain things like lead, especially the human hair. Human hair contains, you know, the fake human hair for your head. It contains more lead in it than the fake ones. But there are companies out there, black companies and scientists that have created hair for us. It's a little bit more expensive, obviously, but it means there's no lead seeping into your head. So with that in mind, this is Mad and Donkey.

0: Now you hear that rhythm underneath? That is unique to Barbados. That is the rhythm of the Tuck Band, T-U-K. Where we have a snare drum, Congo drum, and a penny whistle is usually involved in that as well. It's all to do with the landship. Go do a bit of digging and see. It's something that's particularly unique to Barbados. In the meantime.
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2: 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Yes, me, Mr. Goldie. TWC, Task Crew, Metalheads, all the way, baby. Keep it locked here with Jazzy P.
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0: As promised, I dropped down into some soul, but I was feeling very Caribbean African today. Don't know why, but, you know, just have to get a bit cultural from time to time. And this still is. But, you know, bit of drum, bit of bass, bit of juggle juggle. And I'm happy now. Evelyn Champagne King, let's get funky. That's the title of the track.

That was the trigger time. Thank goodness for Amazon. 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I don't know if you all heard it, but the bass line in Evelyn Champagne King led me to this. If you don't know it, Chic.

0: What we're going to do right now is go back.
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2: The wonderful, wonderful Gladys Knight. 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

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It's absolutely beautiful. Make Yours a Happy Home. And I'm keeping it 100 with Carlin Taylor.

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1: If you appreciate the music called Lover's Rock, then you're going to simply love this trilogy series of books and the real Jamaican love stories they portray, which is set against a backdrop of classic Lover's Rock songs weaved within the storylines. 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What significance does an old family heirloom of African descent play in both their lives? 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

the beautiful voice of John McClain. Jazzy, thank you very much for the last couple of hours of great soul music. It is the Heavyweight Show right here on a Thursday evening. Fuzzy D is my name. Reggae music is my game. And today we're doing it on a love tip. It's good music. Do it. Thank you very much, Bill.

taking a track out of one of the Trojan labels, a classic among classics. You send me. Yes, yes, certainly send me. Kim Booth. Neatly, sweetly, completely. As we go down memory lane and draw out some of those classics and some of those class acts, and we stay with the class acts on the male side of things, and we call in two more great artists on the male side of town. We call them the kings of reggae music. So we started with King Booth. We just had John McLean. In steps Bob Andy. Simply titled Honey is gone. That is Bob, but his music still lives on. Your time, my king.

0: 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That is recorded in the Hall of Fame of great voices. The King, Bob Andy.
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0: If you just joined me, welcome along to the Heavyweight Show on a Thursday evening. I said on a
2: Thursday night music.
0: Absolutely, that's how we're dealing with it right here, right now. Staying with the Kings. In steps another one. Jackie Edwards is in paradise.

re-release for the year 2020. Well, actually, it was 2006. The Arriva Records, a label from my professor, from soul to reggae.

women who bring reggae to the lovers rock style and pattern of the UK British lovers rock. My name is Fuzzy D. I'm here every Thursday. I can drop it in any style. We can do ska, we can do roots, culture. We're in a lovers right now. That's me. Paulette Tajan. Welcome, give the files, as I said. We do a Thursday right here on Genesis. Genesis Radio Birmingham. Blessed love to each and everyone.

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Beautiful. Taking a chance to listen to some Daryl Witter production.

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Also keeping in that tradition of soulful tunes, revamped, redone, remastered, replayed, and not forgotten. Bet you are gully.

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0: 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One of the Queens, Marcia Griffiths, Truly.
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0: out of the plantains, you know, Jamaica, the place where reggae music touch is born.
1: Me in the morning.
0: It's 1,000 volts.
1: Then just walk away.
0: But Mr. Holt, Sir John Holt, Fuzz,
1: we
0: hush it from the top, please. Then one day,
1: touch me.
0: You can't interrupt blood.

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It's going to be another classic singer. His name is Barry Biggs. Before we get to him,

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She says, draw that one there for me to on the top, please. One of her favourite tunes, Annette. Your wish.

07878 986 313. You can get me through WhatsApp, you can get me on the Instagram, or you can get me through the Facebook, Fuzzy DLWO. That is me. Memories by the Score. A withdraw memory for you. Do you remember 5-1 artists? This evening, second half of the show, we're playing this man. Artist. Mr. Barry Biggs. We'll be drawing him. And a 5 from him later on down. He's wide awake, okay?

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Open the vault. It's time for Fuzzy D's Revival and Classic Selection as we go down memory lane.

0: This tune is called East of the River Nile. It's a tune I start up with, it's a tune I break up with. Half time, when you hear this one, that's where we're at, the halfway stage. 2 minutes past nine, the Heavyweight Show in session with me, Fuzzy D.
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is Pat Kelly. 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

0: from Aswad. 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
0: Not a soulful classic.
1: Things ain't what they used to be. 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
0: You know the artist.
1: Let it all the blue skies go.
0: You know, this rhythm, we take it back to the year 1984.
1: Why? Oh, mercy, mercy me.
0: Mercy.
1: All things ain't what they
0: mercy me.
1: Be.

0: I said, the boys from Northwest London, beer place called Labrador Grove, where they keep beer. Carnival every year, the Notting Hill Carnival. That's where these brothers are from.
1: Let's blow the vibe from one artist.
2: The Rundown at number five.
0: Five from one artist now, this evening, Barry Biggs. 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

Number 5, Love Come Down. 4, Just My Imagination. 3, Love on a 2-Way Street is a number 2. We do this every week. We draw a 5-1 artist and play it just for you. And if you want to ever get to hear a 5-1 artist, you can drop me a line on the

0: we are putting it all together. Right up until 10, I'm out of here.
1: Revival Beat of the Week.

for another Thursday evening. I hope you've enjoyed the selection for this evening. So we started off with the Lovers, we'll end it with the Lovers. British Lovers Rock at its finest, at its best. That's what we're renowned for, British Lovers Rock. We do roots too, you know. And Skiar.

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Claudia Fontaine, Natural High before this one, Brown Sugar. Well, the fuzz is out of here. Thank you.

there in Birmingham strong. Stefan's one more for me. We'll keep it on a love tip. 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Bless you. Take care and have a wonderful, wonderful, wonderful week. Okay, weekend's coming too. Because tomorrow's the last of the weekday, which is Friday. Every Thursday, check me right here. Genesis.

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And coming your way is the man, Mr. Ravers International, aka Mr. Caretaker, live and direct, Genesis Radio. It's the thing we call reggae on the radar. 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No matter who you are, this is Reggae on the Radar. So may I say blessed love to each and every one, all right?

Keep on listening, because I beg you to do so. It's 3 hours of program to come. So I'm big up all of the birthday people them. Why me I tell you? And I say nah, August appear birthday, but September, boy, September people them enough. And most of September people them when me know in a day, either day apart, 2 days apart, everybody just bungle up. Big up big cuz, all the way in a St. Mary there. Belated birthday greetings. Yesterday your birthday, what may I big you up today? See you, alright? Big up yourself, Irems. Your son Nathaniel. 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
0: Long time when I play that one there, alright? 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So we'll play Obadiah Denton, instrumental, Mission Impossible, Tyrone Downey. Destination, Alvin Davis, and a drum song, instrumental. I will hear two Sanchez. I will go to one Fire Kaya. So here comes the voice of the man called Anthony B.
2: Why is street so cold?
0: Why don't you say big up yourself, Mama Julie? 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
0: Bless up yourself, Father Wiley.

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Also the one called June Bailey, courtesy of the Blackstones. 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

0: A wiser man called Frenchy King. It's a double spin. 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One more to come from Frenchy King, all right? But in the meantime, in between time, I want to take time out to big up the man like Father Wusang. See, your thing just light up. Jeremiah Glasses. It's a walk, and I just going to send out a SOS here in a New York. There, you know, because I say, wait, I don't see your thing light up. But welcome, all right? 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Also, Paul, big up yourself, man. You're glad to have the people them on board. You understand? One more from the man called Frenchy King. 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And thing, I saw we do a thing, all right? In the meantime, in between time.
1: Run, come.
0: Mr. Walker, say, give them some Frenchy King. All right, Mr. Walker.

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some track from your EP later on, all right? Ladies and gentlemen, this is only a little touch, a preview, the one and only

Jay Christos and the Sounds of Melodies. And like me said, Tony, it's just a preview, just a little touch of one of the many sounds to come with Miss Amanda, Jay Christos and the Sounds of Melodies. All right? More Amanda in another place, man. What am I, Tony?

Sounds in a row. I'm under J. Christmas and the sounds of melodies with a thing called Candy Drop. Preview of things to come. The Black Stones, Babylon Chop them. Counteraction, open a gate. Black Stone said speed. All right, so we're going on in the Black Stones. All right, you don't know how so we deal with it.

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I chew you down why in my record box, them stand up and sing some of the time. You don't see it. But them style yeah, murderer. Alright? Easy. Fabulous black stones, man. 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Have it yellow around here.

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All right, and I don't know, I remember them style there. But I don't jump on the internet trying to find them because we will tell you when and where. All right, so just keep listening.

sorry for disappointing the people, but we'll tell you now when soon. You know, see them Blackstone, let's see soon reach the eye them, all right? Just keep listening. Yeah, man. Counteraction, a man called O.J. Simpson. Them style here.

told you, make them know you're the boat. Yeah, man. Right now, we get some message here. Patrick, right all the way in Portugal. Now, people, a man they ain't shown to us right about now. Patrick from Matic Ants. He used to play for UB40 and them man there. Him now reside in Portugal. The man said, boy, I'm going to listen to the show. Big up yourself, Leon. Leon, send the link. Also, Paul. Blue in a Switzerland. He is from Jamaica and him now reside in a Switzerland. So people, you see, we are spread out. All right? Big up yourself, Blue. Let's go and listen to yours truly, man. All right. So we're going to one more OJ Simpson, because you don't know.

People, the man call OJ Simpson. My seven-piece EP I come for now. We ain't say it. Two more track in the next week or two. And the EP ready for the road out there. All right? I don't know.

I'm telling you, like I say, when she eats them, she eats them. All right? And them stay eats. All right. Big up yourself, Miss Donna Hines. Beautiful song. Yes, Miss Lindell. Bless up yourself, man. We know you're just tuning in. So we know if we wake you up, you know. All right. Easy, you know, see that thing. No people, you know, don't know, you know. Me is a man where musical addict, we listen to all sort of type of music and thing. And me I tell you, so we lose a lady the other day. Yeah, Miss Spartan. Dolly, to each and everyone. And me I tell you, say, when you talk about singing, she wicked as well. You know, see, so we are blessed up her soul, man, because she laid the foundation and left it. So we are going to just play a Dolly Parton in a reggae style right now, all right? Easy. Okay. All right, P. Dolly Parton, from the top to the very last drop. Easy.

So there, you know, man, me nah go round, you know. All right, that's a Dan Campbell and I think it's JC Lodge, so no don't you know me 100%. But I'm sure that's a combination. But other piece of me love from the one. Alright. Late and great Mr. Delroy Wilson alongside Jennifer Lara.

0: Jeremiah Glasses, Soul and Inspiration, the fabulous Black Stones. All right, so you don't know, we have a little thing we call selector's time. You don't see it, 5, 10, 15 minutes. We just shift it a bit. All right, get ready.
1: Well, this is what Jamaica's been waiting for. The world greatest, the roots, the culture. Mr. Bertus, take it away.
2: Yeah, yes, we do it, and we do it nice. 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

0: 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So you don't know. Big it back, some quiet normality. So we deal with it, though. We can't take it anywhere we want and go with it, you know. Big up, my brethren all the way in Miami, Florida. Saying, a man called King Banton. I go play one of your songs, all right, because from night you're in tune to yours truly. So here it go.
1: For all the lovely ladies in the world.
0: A man called King Banton, man, yeah?

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We're up on the home stretch here now, you know, the home run, all right? So, you don't know it, go. Home team.

0: voice man call. Winston Francis gotta play a special request. The one of the ladies who said, boy, she's still up. She a fight to sleep, but she not go sleep until we say close up play, alright? So I go and play a track for you, alright, Lady Jackie? Here it comes. Know you special this. AJ Franklin.
1: No.
0: Special request to Lady Jackie, you know?

time around, me never in slime. All right. So me have to do this quiz quick now. So from the bottom of my heart, I want to say many thanks to each and every one, each and every single one of you that take time out to tune into yours truly tonight. All right. Bless up on yourself. Yeah, and don't forget, you know, Sunday night is nice night. Yeah, we call it Rockaway Sundays right here, 10 until 1 a.m. All right, you can tune to yours truly. But in the meantime, in between time, I say blessed love to each and everyone. Yeah, and remember, if you can't be good, you got to be careful. You know, see, keep the faith and spread the love. Yeah, because with your permission, we want to be back here Sunday night and doing it in a different style. Some real big people music and soul and soft tune and everything, you know. We mix it up and stir it up and blend it up on our Sundays. You understand me? I say, okay. And every Thursdays is reggae on the radar. So watch ya. You know, and them cut me off because I saw the studio rest. So me, I say, blessed love to each and everyone once again. Thanks for listening. All right.

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